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My name is Robert Forster. I'm an Australian superstar. 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

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Jeremy Pelt on trumpet. Jeremy Pelt.

And that was Thelonious Monk with Nutty. Before that, you heard from The Bad Plus, the title of that song, Knowing Me, Knowing You, here on the Jazz Spectrum. And to round out the hour, here is Ella Fitzgerald with her live rendition of the classic Summertime. This is taken from the complete Ella in Berlin collection.

And that was Ella Fitzgerald doing Summertime. 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

0: Cadillacs never die. The finance company just fade them away.
1: That was Swing Low, Sweet Cadillac, off of the album by the same name, with Dizzy Gillespie on trumpet and vocals, Otis Finch on drums, Mike Longo on piano, James Moody on flute, alto sax, tenor sax, and vocals, and Frank Schifano on bass. Before that, you heard Concierto de Aranjuez, Spain, by Chick Corea and Bobby McFerrin. Up next for you, we have Herbie Hancock playing off of his album Headhunters, Chameleon.

That was Wayne Shorter, As Far As the Eye Can See, from the album Beyond the Sound Barrier. Before that, you heard The World Is the Same, from The Bad Plus, that was off their 2007 release, Prague. Coming up next, we're going to hear from Bill Evans. This is Alice in Wonderland, from the album Sunday at the Village Vanguard. After that, we'll hear John Coltrane's classic version of I'm Old Fashioned. Stay tuned.

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1: You're listening to classical music on WHRB, which now continues with the music of Austrian composer Johann Heinrich Schmelzer. Schmelzer was born about 1620. In 1649, he was a member of the imperial court and spent the next 30 years working his way up the hierarchy until he was appointed conductor in 1679. Unfortunately, he then died a year later in 1680 of the plague. Schmelzer left a wide variety of works, including the four that we're about to hear, performed by the Freiburg Baroque Orchestra Consort for the Deutsche Harmonie Mundi label. We'll hear first a sonata or lament a tre with organ and violin in B minor, then a sonata a due with bass continuo in D minor, a lamento a tre with bass continuo in B flat major, and then a harmonia a cinque in B flat major. Music of Schmelzer.

0: We just heard Bloch's America, an Epic Rhapsody, performed by the Seattle Symphony Orchestra and Chorale, conducted by Gerard Schwartz, all brought to us on a Delos compact disc.
1: WHRB, Cambridge.
0: Up next, we'll be hearing Symphonic Dances on Mari Themes by André Espai, in a recording by the All-Union Radio and Television Symphony Orchestra under the direction of Leonid Nikolaev, all brought to us on an Albany compact disc.